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to have this girlfriend known as Elsie with whom I shared four sordid rooms in Chelsea. She wasn't what you'd call a blushing flower.

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